0: me, baby.
1: What?
0: Yes, me. It's me. Open the door.
1: I thought you left, Lee. What you doing back here?
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2: 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Walking.

0: Oh, yeah. I'm here to get the record straight, baby. All these goddamn second line groups spending all that money on these expensive clothes. But when a band come around, you want to shortchange them. And guess what? You're out there bootlegging, getting old funny CDs with second line music. That ain't the real deal. You're spending all this money paying for police escort. But when a band show up, they got a problem with their money. You're wrong. These people out here for you, baby, giving you what you're working for. So show your appreciation and let them know that you need them, baby.
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0: never get old. 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
1: Uno, dos, tres, catorce. Hola, señoritas, why?

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1: Oh hey, didn't see you there. While I've got your ears, there's something I'd like you to hear.

Picture a man of nearly 30 who seems twice as old with clothes torn and dirty. Give him a job shining shoes or cleaning out toilets with bus station crews. Give him 6 children with nothing to eat. Expose them to life on a ghetto street. Tie an old rag around his wife's head and have her pregnant and lying in bed. Stuff them all in a Harlem house and then tell them how bad things are down south.

Everyone wants to visit the Parrot Jungle, where a colorful collection of tropical birds flies about free in surroundings identical to their natural habitat.

Well, here we're using a computer to actually generate the sounds that we hear. So instead of having vibrating strings or air columns like in conventional instruments, the computer generates the sound that we want.

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That is excellent. 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That is excellent.

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Aw, they open, stars lay broken, bars they soaking, see that. Aw, they open, stars lay broken, bars they soaking, see that.

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I'm very strong. Give me the will to live and the will to speak about the criminal elements and the criminal intentions

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Crossed the Atlantic Ocean against her will. Landed at Monterey Bay in Tobago against her will.

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1: 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After

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So your head started spinning, you hit the floor. One step closer, now take my shot.